in the past produced records. These records were successful and produced considerable results. But the funds have been spent, and very well spent. And for this reason, we're now producing

0: Genau wie ihr es mögt. Das 80er Radio Harmony. Plus eure absoluten Karnevalskracher.
1: I think it's bad news for the English game. We're not creative enough.